0: Landmark moment for people with type 1 diabetes as a new drug is approved for NHS use. Teplizumab can delay the onset of the disease for up to 3 years. The one-off course is for adults and children over 8. Dr. Lucy Chambers says it's a huge development.
1: This is the first medication that actually deals with the underlying cause of type 1 diabetes, which is the immune system attack on the pancreas. So we see this hopefully as the first of many immunotherapies that will be available for type 1 diabetes.
0: We're being warned to take extra care around open water with the arrival of a heat wave. A red warning for extreme heat has been issued for parts of England for tomorrow and Thursday. And Clive Davis, the award-winning music producer who helped launch Whitney Houston's career, has died. He was 94. From Sky News, I'm Faye De Silva.
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1: The top stories this hour. Andy Burnham's bid to become the new Labour leader has begun. The former Greater Manchester mayor officially returned to Westminster yesterday, hours after the Prime Minister announced he's standing down. And Wes Streeting, the man tipped as the main rival, revealed he's backing the new Makerfield MP. Chair of the Labour Party, Anna Turley, says Sir Keir Starmer should be proud of his legacy.
2: Stabilising the economy, giving the best workers' rights that we've had in a generation, you know, incredible things for young people in schools with breakfast clubs and so on. Nationalising British Steel, which for a community like mine in Redcar could have saved thousands of jobs 10 years ago.
1: There are calls to strip Sir Geoffrey Donaldson of his knighthood after he was convicted of 18 historical sexual offences, including a count of rape. The former leader of the Democratic Unionist Party had denied abusing two women when they were children. He's been remanded in custody and will be sentenced in September. Gavin Robinson's the DUP's current leader.
3: Of course he should be stripped of his knighthood, and I would add to that membership of the Privy Council as well. The full force of the law should be felt in this case.
1: Lady Eleanor Donaldson was found to have aided and abetted her husband's crimes. She can't be criminally convicted after being deemed unfit to stand trial. Three men have been charged with the murder of a teenager in Dorset. The 18-year-old was stabbed in Poole early on Friday morning. Eight people remain in a critical condition after Friday's train crash near Bedford. One driver died and more than 100 people were injured when two East Midlands railway services collided. Extreme temperatures expected this week have sparked concerns over impacts on health, schools and transport. A red heat health alert's been issued for parts of England and Wales. And history's been made at the World Cup. Lionel Messi's become the tournament's all-time record goal scorer on 18. From Sky News, I'm Faye De Silva.
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1: The top stories this hour. The UK is getting its fifth Prime Minister in 4 years. Candidate Andy Burnham's return to Westminster as MP for Makerfield hours after Sir Keir Starmer announced he'd be resigning. If no one else puts their name forward, the former Greater Manchester Mayor could move into number 10 before the end of the World Cup. For just the second time in history, a red heat health alert's been issued by the Met Office. It covers southern and central England and parts of Wales and kicks in from tomorrow morning. Temperatures could reach 40 degrees, smashing June records. Employment lawyer Lucy Needham says bosses must make changes.
2: We should be seeing employers increasing the access to cold water, to air cooling equipment, giving employees extra breaks, access to shaded area and potentially a dress down from usual formal attire.
1: Former DUP leader Sir Geoffrey Donaldson's been found guilty of 18 historical sexual offences against two women when they were children. They included one count of rape. Doctors say it's a landmark moment for people with type 1 diabetes as a new drug is approved for NHS use. Teplizumab can delay the onset of the disease for up to 3 years. Kylian Mbappe scored twice on his 100th appearance for France as they beat Iraq 3-0 at the World Cup. The second half was delayed because of storms. Joe Rawson reports from the US.
3: This was a familiar scene at the Club World Cup 12 months ago with weather delays and storms in Philadelphia meant there was a 2-hour pause before the second half got underway. It didn't affect France too much though, with them winning 3-0 thanks to a double from Kylian Mbappe. There's heavy rain forecast here in Boston for England's clash with Ghana tonight.
1: And a 100-year-old Teddy's expected to fetch up to £10,000 at auction later. It's a rare Steiff clown bear. From Sky News, I'm Fader Silver.
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1: The top stories this hour. A coronation's looking likely at the moment, rather than a contest to appoint the next Prime Minister. Andy Burnham's the only candidate so far standing to replace Sir Keir Starmer. The new Makerfield MPs made it clear he wants to be the next Labour leader. People in Cleethorpes told us what they think of the outgoing PM.
2: Looking at the UK as a whole, it's like nothing important or nothing major has really changed.
3: He achieved as much as he can. I mean, he can't be blamed for cutting off the oil.
4: He's definitely not given small business a chance at all.
1: A heat dome covering Western Europe means the UK could smash temperature records for June this week. The Met Office has issued a red heat alert for just the second time ever, with potential highs of 40 degrees. Water, mobile phones and electricity could all be affected. Deputy Chief Forecaster Mark Sidaway says there'll be no respite.
5: We're also having sustained long-duration heatwave events, so that means it's really, really warm at night, makes them feel really uncomfortable as well. Also, the humidity will be very high, much higher than it was in the July 2022 heatwave, and that will make a real difference, making people feel even more uncomfortable.
1: There are calls to strip Sir Geoffrey Donaldson of his knighthood after he was convicted of 18 historical sex offences, including a count of rape. The former leader of the DUP has denied abusing two women when they were children. Three men have been charged with the murder of a teenager in Dorset. The 18-year-old was stabbed in Poole early on Friday. Eight people remain in a critical condition after Friday's train crash near Bedford. One driver died and more than 100 people were injured when two East Midlands railway services collided. And Norway secured a 3-2 victory over Senegal in their second group match at the World Cup. It's after France beat Iraq 3-0. Jordan against Algeria kicks off shortly. From Sky News, I'm Faye De Silva.
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1: The top stories this hour. Senior Labour figures will likely be mulling over whether or not to challenge Andy Burnham for the Labour leadership following Keir Starmer's plan to resign. There are just over 2 weeks until nominations open, with the newly elected MP so far the only known candidate. Keir's promised a smooth transition, which could happen within weeks. US President Donald Trump's given his take on the outgoing PM.
2: He's a very nice man. I mean, sort of a friend of mine. I mean, I wish him well, but he's got two problems: energy and immigration. And crime, but energy and immigration.
1: Some schools are shut as parts of Wales, the Midlands and southern and eastern England could see temperatures hit 40 degrees Celsius this week. Red extreme heat warnings kick in tomorrow for only the second time ever. A drug that can delay the onset of type 1 diabetes has been approved for use on the NHS in England and Wales. Experts say it marks the start of a new age of treatment. Former SNP chief executive Peter Murrell will be sentenced later for embezzling more than £400,000 from the party. A motorhome, luxury goods and a robot lawnmower were among the items purchased with the funds. More than a third of drivers admit to using their smartwatches at the wheel. The RAC is calling for clearer legislation as it believes they're breaking the law. Rod Dennis is the motoring organisation's road safety spokesperson.
3: The law in terms of the use of smartphones while watches, smartwatches while driving, is not clear at the moment. So there is a risk that you could run the risk of £6 penalty point to £200 fine, or even worse if you're caught. So please resist the temptation.
1: It's currently against the law to touch a mobile phone, even when in stationary traffic. And Argentina striker Lionel Messi's become the World Cup's all-time top scorer on 18 goals. While before England play Ghana tonight, manager Thomas Tuchel's criticised the hydration breaks, saying they interrupt the game. From Sky News, I'm Chris Milligan.
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4: 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It's alright. It's alright. 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

0: 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Like a gold.
1: 16 minutes past 6 is the time. 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A very good morning. 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Tuesday, 23rd of June, 2026. Do you know what happened this morning? It's so interesting, okay? So I'm here, turning the computer on. The computer decided to lock by itself. And I'm like, oh, okay, what's happened here? I couldn't get the password working. And I could hear the weather going. I'm like, no, don't speak, don't speak. I need to do the weather. And the whole screen just went blank on me this morning, and I thought, oh my gosh, you are not doing this to me, not first thing in the morning. Luckily, I got it sorted, but it was too late because our songs had started. So I do apologize for that. But let me quickly update you on the weather this morning. So I don't know if any of you saw the lightning early hours this morning. Oh my gosh, the lightning woke me up. Thunder, lightning, everything woke me up this morning. So we've had really heavy rain this morning, but temperatures are now increasing to 34 degrees Celsius in London town. A very hot day. Please make sure that you do wrap up. Make sure you do stay hydrated. Midlands is same, 33 degrees Celsius. Please stay hydrated wherever you are and try to avoid the sun hours between 12 and 5 p.m. if you can, as peak hours get very, very, very, very hot. So do that, please. Okay, and we started off with two beautiful back-to-back tracks. I love the one from the film Haseena Manjagi, What Is Mobile Number? What is mobile number? I'll give you my mobile number. This is my number.
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1: No excuses there. You can tell me what's for breakfast. I am feeling very hungry this morning. But Donny Brasco's not here. So do I share breakfast with Anuj? He doesn't seem like a breakfast person, like, you know, to eat food in the first thing in the morning. And then, of course, we continue with Hero Ding Dong. Oh, baby, sing a song. Aaj ki shaam ka. That one. Anyway, we've got more fab music lined up. But first,
0: ye hai.
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4: On the Circle Line, there's problems with the signals this morning. It's also affecting the District Line as well. Keep that in mind. Currently, no service available. On the Elizabeth Line, flooding means no service at Heathrow Terminals 1, 2, 3 and 4 this morning. So again, keep that in mind if you're heading for a train this morning. A2 at the moment, London bound at Kent. There's an accident at Junction 1 for Stroud. Take care. Traffic certainly slowing on approach. Also, the A307, that's Petersham Road at the moment through Richmond, closed due to a sinkhole in the carriageway. A local diversion in operation there. And Hendon Way currently closed due to flooding, northbound heading to the Brent Cross flyover. And that's your latest traffic and travel.
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0: You know, I was told by Sandy Shah actually a few days back, and he said to me, you know, you always play the really good songs at the wrong hour of the breakfast show. And I said, meaning? And he goes, ke 6 baje ke baad tum itne acche gaane sunate. He said, then what will happen between 7 and 10? And I said, it's kismat ki baat, if you think about it. Jo log 6 baje se pehle uth jaate hain aur 6 se 7 sunte hain, unke hi kismat mein likha hoga ki na ye gaana wo hi sunaye. Because, you know, those who are still sleeping and who are not tuned in, they miss out on really good songs like this. And although he's correct to say that maybe, you know, play these songs later in the morning, I think it's all kismat ki baat. I really do think those who are listening in right now, this song is for you and dedicated to you, and it's in your kismat that you heard it subah subah 6 se 7 ke beech mein, and that for you here like a golden, like a radio Midlands from the hit film Aamne Saamne.
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0: I think we all know what the tabloids are going to be about this morning, but we start off with the Daily Mail. Andy Burnham is set to become Prime Minister despite having the feeblest mandate in British political history. On the Times, Andy Burnham will use a speech next week to pledge to expand the economy and commit himself to Labour's fiscal rules. On the Sun's front page features Andy Burnham taking a selfie with jubilant supporters as a newly elected MP who could be Prime Minister within weeks returned to Westminster. On the Metro, an emotional Keir Starmer bowed to the inevitable and said he will stand down, as his likely successor Andy was cheered by Labour MPs on a triumph return to Westminster. On the Daily Star, now put your money where your mouth is, demands the tabloid after Andy Burnham was declared a Labour leadership bid arrived in Westminster. With the Daily Mirror leading on Sir Keir Starmer stepping down as Prime Minister, writing, in the end, a decent man tried his very best in an almost impossible job. On the Daily Telegraph, Andy Burnham is expected to become the new Prime Minister within weeks after Sir Keir Starmer resigned. On the Daily Express, the front page marks 10 years since the referendum to leave the EU, with the paper writing, give us a proper Brexit. And on the iPaper, hours after arriving in Westminster, Andy Burnham is on course to become the UK's next Prime Minister, unless a rival candidate emerges. On the Guardian, Starmer bows out as Burnham swoops in. That's the headline this morning. And you can see Sir Keir Starmer stood down on Monday, paving the way for Andy to succeed him as Prime Minister. On the Financial Times, it's leading with the news that Sir Keir Starmer has resigned as Prime Minister, clearing the way for Andy to become Britain's seventh leader in a decade. That's the latest on the tabloids. Let's get back to the music.
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1: Good morning. Problems with the signals on the Circle Line means no service there currently. Similar story on the District Line as well. And there's problems with no service on the Hammersmith and City Line between Moorgate and Liverpool Street. Again, down to signalling issues there. Flooding means no service on the Elizabeth Line at Heathrow Terminals 1, 2, 3 and 4. Also flooding affecting the tramlink services between Sandylands and Elmer's End this morning. On the A2 at the moment, the Elliot accident is now being cleared at Junction 1 for Stroud, but a traffic again still busy London-bound as a result. The A307 Petersham Road through Richmond currently closed to a sinkhole in the carriageway means the traffic is currently being diverted there.
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0: What a classic that is, Kojagi. And of course, from the film Kushboo, you heard in the breakfast show.
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0: I've got a really exciting Bollywood flashback coming up, so make sure you stay tuned. In the meantime, a lovely classic from the hit film Arzu. 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
1: Top stories this hour. Andy Burnham's reportedly preparing to give a speech on the economy next week as Labour figures weigh up whether or not to challenge him for the leadership. The newly elected MP is the only known name so far going for the Prime Minister's job. Ed Miliband and Shabana Mahmood have been tipped as potential chancellors. Sir Starmer announced yesterday he'll step down. This has been the reaction in Cleethorpes.
2: Looking at the UK as a whole, like nothing important or nothing major has really changed.
3: They achieved as much as they can. I mean, he can't be blamed for cutting off the oil.
4: He's definitely not given small business a chance at all.
1: Dozens of schools have been forced to close, with temperatures expected to reach 40 degrees in some parts of England and Wales this week. A red weather warning comes into force tomorrow. Former SNP chief executive Peter Murrell will be sentenced later for embezzling £400,000. The estranged husband of former First Minister Nicola Sturgeon used party money to buy items including a motorhome and robot lawnmower. Social media companies could be made to make it easier for people on their platforms to get their news from reliable sources. The government's considering whether information from the likes of the BBC, Channel 4 and ITV should be prioritised on feeds. 2 days short of his 39th birthday, Lionel Messi's broken a World Cup record. He scored twice as Argentina beat Austria 2-0, which made him the competition's all-time top scorer with 18 goals. He's now two clear of former Germany striker Miroslav Klose. South American football expert Tim Vickery says he'd love to watch Messi play forever.
5: We're going to have to adjust to a world without him very, very soon. I don't want to. I want to keep living in a Lionel Messi world.
1: Elsewhere, Algeria came from behind to beat Jordan 2-1. Overnight, Norway edged past Senegal 3-2, while France secured a 3-0 victory over Iraq. And England boss Thomas Tuchel insists there'll be no complacency when they resume their World Cup campaign tonight. They face Ghana in Boston. From Sky News, I'm Chris Milligan.
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10: Good morning in London town. Temperatures are increasing to 34 degrees Celsius. A very hot day. You may have faced the thundery showers earlier on this morning. This will dry up, resulting in a very hot day in the Midlands as well, with 33 degrees Celsius. Please make sure you stay hydrated throughout the day and avoid sunlight if possible between 12 and 5.
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11: Like a gold.
10: 3 minutes past seven is the time. Wake you, make you rise and shine. We're on the second hour of the breakfast show here with me, Kajal, on Leica Gold and Leica Radio Midlands. I bring you Bollywood flashback in this hour, and I kid you not, you're going to like this one. It's a really good film. I've only seen it once in my life, but it's a good one.
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1: Team minutes past seven is the time. Wakey, wakey, rise and shine. It is, of course, the second hour of The Breakfast Show. Kajal, Like a Gold, Like a Radio Midland. Starting off with two amazing back-to-back songs from the film Khalnayak. Jolie Ki Peechhe Kya Hai, and then from the hit film Yuddh, I Am In Love. Definitely with the weather this morning, though, the UK is likely to experience its hottest June day on record today, with temperatures forecast to rise above 35 degrees Celsius. So heat will build through the middle of the week, potentially reaching 40 degrees Celsius, less than 1 degree Celsius before the UK's hottest ever reading. Please be very careful when you're heading out. And when I say peak hours, I say between 12 and 5. Try to avoid staying in the heat and keep also very hydrated. You've also learned this morning at least two senior Labour MPs are considering launching leadership bids to prevent Andy Burnham becoming Prime Minister without a formal contest. Former Defence Minister Al Khan said that he is weighing up whether to run, while Sir Keir Starmer's Chief Secretary Darren Jones has also not ruled out a challenge. Labour MPs increasingly believe Burnham could become Prime Minister as early as 17th of July. That's the day after nominations for the new leader close, after Sir Keir announced his resignation on Monday. Also, if you're travelling, rail passengers are being advised to avoid travelling over the next 3 days after a rare red warning for extreme heat was issued. So the UK Health Security Agency has issued a red heat health alert covering six regions of England. Passengers travelling by train from today to Thursday are advised not to travel where possible due to significant disruption expected as a result of extreme heat. So please plan your journey if you do need to head out. Otherwise, do work from home today if possible. Right, whilst you may be working from home, you can be doing this as well. My Bollywood flashback, and I think you'll get this one.
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2: We are definitely in the hall this week because we are today, in fact. First of all, let's quickly confirm 6 p.m. UK time. Portugal will be playing against Uzbekistan. But today is the big one for us here in England as we play against Ghana from 9 p.m. UK time. So make sure you stay updated here with our Leica Radio Network presenters. 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
2: Good morning. We still have problems with signals this morning. Problems at Harlesden with the signals means there's no service on the Bakerloo line between Queen's Park and Wealdstone at the moment. Also, problems with the signals means no service on the Circle line or the District line this morning. And flooding also causing a points failure at Southall as well, affecting Heathrow's terminals 1, 2, 3 and 4, with no service on the Elizabeth line there. We still got problems on Heathrow, the A305 at the moment through Twickenham. It's currently blocked due to flooding. Keep that in mind if you're travelling that way. And Petersham Road, the A307, also closed after a sinkhole appeared in the carriageway there in Richmond.
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17: 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I'm a Liverpool fan, so Steven Gerrard was my role model. 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

0: What a classic, Suman Kalyan Pur. What a legend and what a beautiful song. Absolutely love this one from the film Shriman Satyavari.
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0: Oops, sorry, didn't have to put my mic up there. A quick look at today's Bollywood flashback. Another dialogue.
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0: Leica Gold. I love that dialogue. Anyway, good morning to Rashmikant, Shan, Ushan, Shanta, Mokshi. Hello, hello, hello, Kirti. And the correct answers coming through today from Thrupti, Indraji Thakur, Rick and Rickstar, Intishab, dancing with Jolie Ke Viche. Good morning to Prakash, getting the answer right. Mukesh, Girish, Rajinder Raj, Kundan, Bhavisha, Preeti from Belgium, Manoj Patel. Good morning, Mahesh. Banu, you've got it right as well. Wow, amazing. Everyone's awake. I think it's the sun, isn't it? 7:36 is the time. Let's get back to the music. Iman Beeman.

0: What a classic, as Mukesh's one of his most classic hits from the film Talker. You heard here on The Breakfast Show. 12 minutes to 8 is the time. Let's quickly reveal today's Bollywood flashback. But before that,
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0: Well done to Jatinder, who's got the answer right for today's Bollywood flashback. So on this day in 1983, a hit classic was released, and that of course is Wo Saath Din, directed by Bappu. The film marked Anil Kapoor's first lead role in a Hindi movie, starring alongside Padmini Kolhapure and Nazruddin Shah. And up next, a classic hit from this film.
1: Like a Gold, traffic and travel.
2: Morning, still problems on the rail this morning. Problems with the signals at Harrelston means there's no service on the Bakerloo line between Queen's Park and Harrow and Wealdstone. Also, problems with the signals means no service on the Circle line, and flooding causing issues as well. The Elizabeth line this morning, there's currently no service at Heathrow's Terminal 1, 2, 3 and 4. And an earlier points problem at Southall means there's severe delays on the Elizabeth line between London Paddington and Heathrow Terminal 5. Onto the roads, so the A305 Heathrow Road still blocked due to flooding. A307 Petersham Road through Richmond also closed after a sinkhole appeared in the carriageway there earlier this morning.
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1: Top stories this hour. Some Labour MPs are mulling over whether to launch a leadership challenge as they look to block Andy Burnham being guaranteed the keys to Downing Street. Nominations to replace Keir Starmer open in just over 2 weeks. The Makerfield MP is the only known candidate so far and could be a number 10 next month if no one challenges him. Paymaster General Nick Thomas Simmons supports Mr. Burnham.
2: There is a question about leading us into the next general election and defeating Reform, and I think Andy Burnham has just shown comprehensively in Makerfield that he can do that. We've seen him do it in an election. So I'm backing Andy Burnham and looking for a swift transition.
1: Dozens of schools are closed because of high temperatures that are expected to break June's record. An amber weather warning for extreme heat's in effect, with a red one issued for tomorrow and Thursday. Transport bosses are urging people not to travel unless it's essential. It could reach up to 40 degrees Celsius in some areas. Ed Hawkins is a climate scientist.
3: Our society and the infrastructure on which it depends is not designed for this climate. It is designed for the climate of the past. It is not designed for the climate of now or the climate of the future. We need to adapt to the new conditions that we will face.
1: What's been described as a new age of type 1 diabetes treatment has been approved for use on the NHS in England and Wales. It's given to anyone over the age of 8 before symptoms appear. StubHub's been ordered to refund more than 50,000 customers over hidden fees. £590,000 will be given back, amounting to an average of £10 per transaction. A charity fears around 1,000 LGBT veterans could miss a deadline to come forward for a compensation scheme over a historic gay ban in the military. The deadline's mid-December. And in sport, Argentina striker Lionel Messi's made World Cup history, becoming the top scorer with 18 in a 2-0 win over Austria. Algeria beat Jordan 2-1, Norway edged Senegal 3-2, while France beat Iraq 3-0. From Sky News, I'm Chris Milligan.
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5: Good morning. In London town, temperatures are increasing to 34 degrees Celsius today and very hot, as you've all been informed. So please make sure you do stay hydrated wherever you are today, including in the Midlands, where temperatures are increasing to 33 degrees Celsius. Please, please, please make sure you stay hydrated.
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1: Team minutes past 8 is the time. Hello. Kajal with you till 10 here on The Breakfast Show, Like a Goal, Like a Radio Midlands. And starting off the hour with two amazing, of course, as always, back-to-back tracks. Kuch Kuch Hota Hai, not the title track, Larki Mari Anjani. I think they're talking about me there. Then from the film The Train, Gulabi Aankhein. Oof. Now, do any of you suffer from hay fever? Any of you? I used to. I don't know if I am this year. I've been okay so far. Although I had to take Kajal off. I can't wear Kajal right now because my eyes itch and Kajal smudges. But hay fever sufferers, they're being told to brace themselves for a full-on pollen bomb this week. And with the heat ramping up across the UK, the timing couldn't be worse. Experts say scorching temperatures are mixing with rising pollen levels, and Met Office reckons the highest counts will hit London, the South, the Midlands, North West and Wales right through to Thursday. Yorkshire and the North, they're getting off lightly, I suppose. They're on a high warning too. It's funny saying that, right? My brother-in-law lives up north in Yorkshire, and he went to play cricket 2 weeks back, and he came home. I don't know what happened to him and all the players. It's like some form of allergy. They were just playing cricket and they all came back with swollen faces. And it's horrible. He looked really bad. I felt really sorry for him. He's, I think, also a hay fever sufferer like me. Back in the day when I was like, you know, in primary school. Was it infant in primary school? I used to suffer hay fever so badly, I could not go out in the playground to play with my friends. I had to stay indoors. The pollen count was so high. I'd have runny nose. I'd finished all the tissues. I'd be sneezing constantly. I'd be scratching my eyes out, and then I got eczema from it. It was horrible. But as I grew older, and I remember I moved to Leicester for 7 years, I hardly got it. But then I went to Loughborough, which is north of Leicester, and I went there for a while. And I remember the one day I had, it was like a deja vu moment where severe hay fever, you know, scratching my face and sneezing and using up all the tissue in the house. It was horrible. But since then, touch wood, nothing like that. Maybe just a few itchy eyes here and there sometimes, hence why I don't wear Kajal now. Well, some try not to anyway. So go and tell me, do we have any hay fever

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1: 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England play against Ghana this evening. 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
1: Good morning to Manda. 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Oh my gosh, that must be painful.

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2: Good morning. Still got problems with the signals this morning in Harrowston. It means there's severe delays on the Bakerloo line between Queen's Park and Harrow and Wealdstone this morning. Also, still no service on the Circle line due to problems with the signals there, and severe delays as a result of the signal problems on the District line between Whitechapel and Upminster this morning. Also, flooding means no service on the Elizabeth line between Heathrow's Terminal 1, 2, 3 and 4 this morning as well. A305 Heathrow through Twickenham westbound is blocked due to flooding, blocked at the Twickenham Green traffic lights. Also, the A307, that's Petersham Road through Richmond, still remains closed after a sinkhole appeared in the carriageway there.
3: 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Like a Gold.
4: Hi, hello, kem cho, hu chu, kem chi, dave ana, a shu thai go, arara, public demand, hariti aavi rahi chu, London maru navu natak laine, Patni Premier League, etle ke PPL, yes, from 3rd July till 12th of July. Wow, and this is being presented by Pankaj Soda Galaxy Shows. 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

0: And this is when my WhatsApp gets jammed. This is why I kind of limit myself in playing these songs during this hour, because the WhatsApp is so jammed. It's like, Kajal will love you. And I love you too, but I love the song more. Tere Ghar Ke Saamne is the name of the film. And you heard Lata Ji and Mohammed Ji here being played on Like a Golden Like a Radio Midland. Thank you for your messages this morning. We're talking hay fever this morning. Minal Trivedi says, cucumber helps with itchy eyes and cold compress does the trick. That's what I do. I'm going to try that. I think I have tried it. I don't know if it worked with me or did I just try it because I was doing a face pack. I can't remember. This year, she only has itchy eyes. Touch wood. A number ending in 003. I always forget your name. Can you please give me your name? Because I always forget. Let me see if you've given your name anywhere else. But anyways, you said this morning, Nutan Ji, thanks, Kajal. It's Kajal, by the way, not OL. It's Kajal. Thank you. Dil from Ealing, you've shown me that you've shown me a picture talking about hay fever. You said, thankfully, I have suffered with it, but being hay fever, I would visit a farm and return to this. It's hay fever. Oh, gosh. Why did I even announce that, huh? Why?
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0: I was supposed to speak there. I'm so sorry. I was like, what happened? Why am I not speaking? Well, first of all, the mic was down. And secondly, we have another announcement to make. You can get prepared for the return of the stage musical, Cinderella. It's touring from July. 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And of course, us here are the radio partners, exclusive radio partners, can I just add. Really, really good theatre production. I've seen it. It's really, really good. I would definitely recommend it. And of course, I recommend the Leicester Mela, which takes place 15th and 16th of August at Leicester, of course. And we'd love to see you there. Make sure you are there. That's 15th, 16th of August. We've got a great lineup of Leica Radio Network presenters, and hopefully I'll see you there too. It's now 8:34.
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0: Sorry there, she got interrupted. But that's Ashwini, by the way, 7 p.m. to 10 p.m. But right now, let's talk about our new podcast. 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

Let's talk real beauty. Now, real beauty doesn't come from filters or perfect lighting or trying to fit into an edited version of yourself. How many of you see on social media, when you look at your other friends' pictures or your own pictures and think, oh my gosh, I filtered it so much and it doesn't look like me at all. Somebody created an AI post for me, was something I was hosting. And when I looked at myself, I said, that's not me. That doesn't look like me at all. And the person who did this for me, I get it. He meant well. But I said, this looks like an edited version of myself. Real beauty comes from within. And that post did not seem like me at all. Beauty comes from within, from the way you think, the way you treat others, and the energy you bring into a room. You know, we live in a world where it's easy to compare, to edit, to reshape ourselves until we look like something we're actually not. Filters can smooth the skin, brighten the eyes, and change features, but they can't create kindness or even confidence. True beauty is found in personality, in how you speak to people when no one is watching, in your honesty, your warmth, your ability to stay kind, even when life isn't easy. There's nothing wrong with enjoying photos or expressing yourself online, but when we start believing that a filtered version of ourselves is the real standard, we lose sight of something really important. I mean, come on, you were already enough before any editing began. Remember the retro pictures back in the day? Those pictures you've got in your albums, were any of them filtered? No, you know? They were all so natural, with the afro hair and trendy clothes and, yeah, okay, maybe no makeup. But isn't real beauty from within and not from the extra we put on our face? What I'm trying to say is nothing wrong with makeup. Makeup is beautiful. I love it. And in fact, I started wearing makeup when I was in my 20s. Believe it or not, I never used to wear it before my 20s. And even then, only kajal. Only just kajal I used to put on. But then I thought, you know what? I want to make a little bit of difference for myself, but I still want to maintain me. Because actually, my real beauty is not on my face. It's from within here. Dil se. And that's for you as well. What I'm trying to say is, let your inner beauty grow naturally, without pressure, without comparison, without filters. Because real beauty isn't applied, it's revealed. You know, just tell yourself how beautiful you are. Because if you don't, I'll tell you. You are absolutely beautiful, just the way you are. Morning Mantra, brought to you by Mantra Holidays.

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0: I really wish somebody could actually teach. 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To share some love, hey? Upasna is the name of the film. Lata Mangeshkar, Mohammed Rafi in the vocals. It's 9 minutes to nine. Casual with you to 10.
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3: On the Bakerloo line, there's still severe problems with the signals at Harrelston. Severe delays still between Queen's Park and Harrow and Wealdstone as a result. Also, no services on the Circle line due to the signal issues and problems, as well as less severe delays on the District line between Whitechapel and Upminster this morning. Flooding also an issue. No service currently on the Elizabeth line between Heathrow's terminals 1, 2, 3 and 4, and also severe delays between London Paddington and Heathrow Terminal 5 as well. Still got issues on the A305 Heathrow through Twickenham. It's currently closed westbound due to flooding. And A41 Hendon Way, two lanes currently closed due to flooding there this morning at Childs Hill through towards Brent Cross Flyover.
4: Leica Gold.
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1: The top stories this hour. It's thought some Labour MPs could be considering launching a leadership challenge as they look to block Andy Burnham from getting into Downing Street without a contest. If there are no other candidates to replace Sir Keir Starmer, the Makerfield MP could be in number 10 next month. There have been some calls for a general election. Reform's deputy leader Richard Tice explains why he's against Mr Burnham's automatic premiership.
2: There is a November budget coming towards us like a steam train, where if he wants to enact his sort of plans, he's going to have to heavily raise taxes or leverage up the country's balance sheet significantly more. That's a completely different mandate from what Labour were given.
1: Firefighters in London responded to almost 400 calls overnight, including reports of two house fires caused by lightning and flash flooding. Heavy rains disrupted some Heathrow trains. Bristol Airport's closed. It's unlikely to keep temperatures down, though, with extreme heat warnings covering parts of England and Wales. It could hit 40 degrees Celsius this week, risking health issues among the vulnerable. Shini Mathapan's a care home manager.
3: The most risk is the dehydration. Following the dehydration, there is a high risk of residents to get more infected. So to find out the early signs and symptoms of the resident is very important.
1: Sun care sales jumped 128% towards the end of May and start of June, with 40% more fresh beef burgers passing through tills too. World Panel says grocery price inflation slowed, adding there's something very British about the way a heatwave changes a weekly shop. Former SNP Chief Executive Peter Murrell will be sentenced this morning for embezzling more than £400,000 from the party. A motorhome's among the items purchased. The RAC claims driving laws are unclear for smartwatches. More than a third of motorists admit to using one behind the wheel. And Lionel Messi's broken a World Cup record. He scored twice as Argentina beat Austria 2-0, which made him the competition's all-time top scorer with 18 goals. From Sky News, I'm Chris Milligan.
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7: Good morning. In London town, temperatures are increasing to 34 degrees Celsius. A very hot day up in London. In the Midlands, temperatures are increasing to 33 degrees Celsius. So wherever you are, make sure you stay hydrated.
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1: 13 minutes past 9 is the time. Hello, hello, hello, Kajal with you till 10 o'clock. Right, starting off with a beautiful track, actually, from the film Aankhon Mein Tum Ho, the title track. We've not played that in quite a while. And then, of course, Maine Pyar Kiya, Dil Deewana, SP Balasubramanian on the vocals. What a classic. Got to say good morning to many of you. Anand, thank you for your message. Zahir, assalamu alaikum. Good morning to Pradeep as well. Good morning to Jasmine. And Bharat Patel Aruna says our anniversary falls on 14th of February. Oh, and the reason why she's telling me this is because on Morning Mantra, I played a song from the film Mohora Na Gajre Kedar, which her late husband used to dedicate to her on her anniversary. And her anniversary is every year on Valentine's Day. Oh, remind me, I'll dedicate again on Valentine's Day for you. It's always going to be for you now. Megan, good morning to you. You said Morning Mantra, very, very good, fully agree. But in that song, you played a song, Na Gajre Kedar, but did you know she put on... Well, I can't really understand your English. In that song you played, did you... How makeup she put on? So what are you trying to say, Megan? Aapne likha yahan pe, Morning Kajal, Morning Mantra, very good. Fully agree. Chalo, theek hai. But in that song you played, did you... How makeup she put on? I think you're trying to say, do you know how much makeup she put on? I know, right? I thought the same as well. Like, na gajre kedar, she had jewelry on as well. Good morning to Dil from Ealing. Thanks for your message. Arena from St. Albans. Good morning to you, Sahed, as well. Lots of love to you. And we've got here Jinx. Good morning to you as well. Hope you're doing well. Suman and Fahima, tere ghar ke saamne. You love that song. That is for you. That is all I can do. Anna, good morning to you as well. And Ramila says, I have got hay fever, but I'm totally okay. She's using a tablet, not every day, sometimes, just sometimes.
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2: Morning on the Circle Line. There's no service currently at the moment due to problems with the signals here. It's also affected the District Line as well between Whitechapel and Upminster. Meanwhile, on the Elizabeth Line, flooding means no service between Heathrow Terminals 1, 2, 3 and 4. And also at Southall as well, it means there's problems between London Paddington and Heathrow Terminal 5. We still have problems as well on the roads, A41 Hendon Way through Childs Hill, currently down to two lanes due to flooding there, near to Childs Hill itself. Mind how you go, that's causing one or two issues there. M4 onto the elevated section as well, still busy for around about 20 minutes.

0: from Hayes, go to Brentford this morning.
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0: Another classic of our very own Jitendra. From the hit film Foes, you heard here in the breakfast show. Suman Kalyanpur and Mohammed Rafi in the vocals. 9:32 is the time. And Kirat, thank you for your request for today's Artist of the Week, Jitendra. A lot of funny songs coming up today, hey? Or this week. Of course, why not as we celebrate the legend himself. Good morning to Girish. Absolutely loving the music. And Jyoti says, a very nice song you're playing. It's one of my favourites. I feel like to dance. Well, why don't you? She goes, one of my college times. Do it. Honestly, dance. That's the whole point. Listen to great music here on London's number one Asian retro music station, Like a God, because we play hits where you dance to. Good morning to number ending in 3996. Jibrin, hello, how are you? And I've got a message from somebody called Sada. Do you know what Sada has called me? Sada. Yeah, is it Sada? Jajul. Jajul. Who is Jajul? Hi, Jajul ji. Jajul kaun hai? Ab bataiye hame. He spelled my name is J-A-J-O-O-L. You know, I've heard some really weird names for myself, really weird ones. But anyways, never mind. this is just something else. Very good morning to Nena as well. Thanks for your message. Hope you're doing well this morning. I also wanted to share with you, there was something I wanted to share with you and I've forgotten. Oh gosh, it's literally come out of my head right now. What was it? It was quite important. It was but clearly not that important. Clearly not that important if I can't remember it. Never mind. When I do, I'll let you know. Anyways, do you know the traditional handwritten thank you letter? I know the traditional thank you. You know those thank you letters we used to get? The traditional handwritten thank you letter is no longer the most popular way to say thank you. Nah. With digital methods such as instant messages and emails which have taken over instead. A poll found just 9% send a letter of thanks nowadays. A drop of 11% compared to 10 years ago. While messages via WhatsApp, text, email and Facebook have become some of the most common ways to show appreciation. I'm going to appreciate one thing, right? So my cousin's getting married in Leicester. And I had this feeling I was going to get an e-digi Gangotri, like invitation. I was going to be so annoyed. Like, don't you dare send me that. She sent me a full-on card with all the invites. So the Mehndi, the Sangeet, the Mandaval, the wedding itself and the reception. All nice, hard-packed, you know, cards. And I was so happy. I was so happy. I thought, thank goodness you've not sent me an e-card. I'm sorry. I'm traditional. I still like the traditional wedding invites. I don't like the e-ones. You're like, oh, hi, I'm getting married. Save the date. Okay, I'll save the date. That's fine. But send me the invite via post. If you can't come home, that's fine. But send me the invite via post. I want a hard copy. And do you know what? We've kept all the hard copies of the wedding invites we received so that when anyone else gets married in our family, they'll be invited to that wedding. Yeah, that's what we've done, honestly. Anyway, enough of weddings. I don't even know why we're talking about weddings. I've just sent the wrong... Oh my gosh, I've sent somebody a message. I'm trying to get in contact with Kamal Prabhakar because he now is going to update us with our... He's now going to update us with our cricket update coming up very shortly. And I messaged the wrong person saying, I'm going to call you now. Oh my gosh, can you imagine? I've just messaged another listener to say I'm calling now. That's so bad, it's so embarrassing. Anyways, who's up for a bit of cricket this morning? Let me just remind you, cricket is trending so much with the Women's World Cup heading on, and we are busy with back-to-back games. Kamal Prabhakar is going to update you, but all I'm going to say is I've got my predictions in place right now.
1: Women's Cricket Updates, presented by Kamal Prabhakar, are brought to you by TW Pays. If you're overpaying on your card terminal, we'll show you the truth and cut your costs.
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0: Kamal, let's talk this morning. We've got New Zealand, Scotland, we've got Sri Lanka, Ireland. What are the predictions today?
3: Well, first of all, good morning to you, Kajal.
0: Good morning.
3: Yes, we're going to have a blast of a day today because we've got three games and today the weather is hot. We had a bit of rain, so the pitches should be pretty well and they dry very well. So we've got, you know, the first one in the morning, we've got New Zealand playing Scotland this morning at 10:30. Mm-hmm. So what do you think of that? Okay. What's going to win that?
0: New Zealand. I'm going to say New Zealand this morning.
3: Yeah, I second you that. Then we've got Sri Lanka, Ireland, which is going to be a big game as well, both of them. So what's your prediction for that?
0: Sri Lanka for sure.
3: Okay, I'm going to go for Ireland for that one, just to be a dark horse so we can be one against each other for that one.
0: Okay.
3: But I tell you what, then we got a very big game, actually, big in terms of Australia-Pakistan. Now, Pakistan has got something to play for. At least they can go back home on the high. And Australia, if they win, then they go to 8 points. So the point system at the moment, the groups are looking very tight. A group, especially Australia, 6 points, India, 4 points, South Africa, 4 points, Bangladesh, 4 points. So that side is very, very important. But tomorrow we've got a massive game, you know, England on 6 points, West Indies on 6 points, and they play each other in Lords tomorrow.
0: Wow. Wow. Let's quickly go back to Australia and Pakistan.
3: Yeah.
0: I'm going to go for Australia.
3: Without any doubt, it's going to be Australia because they are on so high.
0: They are.
3: They are playing so good cricket.
0: Yep.
3: And, you know, I feel sorry for Pakistan because, you know what, what happens, Kajal, in life, you restart, you regroup, you build a new team. And that's what Pakistan is at the moment, building, rebuilding.
0: Yep.
3: So I think the future, they will come good. But you're right. I think it will be Australia. And let's see in the later on the day what updates we can give you.
0: Amazing. Thank you so much. Kamal, thank you.
3: Thank you. Have a lovely day.
0: Have a good
3: Take
0: one.
3: Care. Bye.
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0: Wow. So quite a busy day today. So we're talking all things cricket this morning with Kamal Prabhakar. You know, these three teams that are playing are all very, very, very well trained. But I've given my votes New Zealand, Sri Lanka and Australia. My predictions, what's yours?
5: Yeah.

0: That's what we're doing here. Definitely, especially celebrating, of course, this beautiful, beautiful hot day today. And of course, cheering for England this evening, who play against Ghana. Oh my gosh, and in cricket as well, we've got so much going on. So lots to celebrate about. And of course, we continue all of that here at Laika Radio Network. So I've got one more beautiful track to play for you just before the 10 o'clock news. But first, let's do this.
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0: So Ritu is up next, sitting in for Ravi Sharma. I'll be back tomorrow, same time, same place, here on The Breakfast Show. Laika Gold, Laika Radio Midlands. Kajal signing out. Take care. God bless.
1: Laika Gold, traffic and travel.
3: Problem still with the signals this morning. It means the Circle line has no service. Also, severe delays on the District line as a result between Whitechapel and Upminster. And flooding causing issues as well on the Elizabeth line between Heathrow's terminals at 1, 2, 3 and 4 there. So one to avoid if you can this morning. Again, on the roads, you'll find the A41 Hendon Way through Childs Hill down to one lane due to flooding between Childs Hill and the Brent Cross flyover. And Battersea Park Road, a broken down bus is partially blocking the road. That's between Macduff Road and Queenstown Road. Traffic looking very slow in and around that area. And Bean Lane through Bean northbound onto the Bean Interchange. We've got a lane closed there northbound due to an accident.
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1: Top stories this hour. Schools across England and Wales are closing as it could become the UK's hottest ever June day. An amber warning for extreme heat has come into effect ahead of a red one tomorrow, with temperatures expected to hit 40 degrees Celsius this week. Meanwhile, there have been reports of house fires caused by lightning strikes, with Bristol Airport closed and trains to Heathrow also disrupted by heavy rain. Meteorologist Kirsty McCabe has more.
2: 26,000 lightning strikes in just the past 24 hours. Really bright, really heavy, some hail mixed in as well, and because the ground's so dry, there's such sudden downpours that it caused quite a lot of puddles in the roads as well. It's because the air is so hot, there's more instability, and that can trigger some really heavy downpours.
1: A sentencing hearing's underway for the ex-SNP chief executive Peter Murrell. He was found to have misused £400,000 of party money on things like a robot mower and motorhome. Senior Labour MPs are likely weighing up whether or not to challenge Andy Burnham in a leadership contest. At least one other candidate coming forward would prevent his automatic promotion to Downing Street. Doctors say it's a landmark moment for people with type 1 diabetes as a new drug is approved for NHS use in England and Wales. Teplizumab can delay the onset of the disease for up to 3 years. The one-off course is for adults and children over the age of 8. Dr. Lucy Chambers says it's a huge development.
3: This is the first medication that actually deals with the underlying cause of type 1 diabetes, which is the immune system attack on the pancreas. So we see this hopefully as the first of many immunotherapies that will be available for type 1 diabetes.
1: Tens of thousands of customers could be getting an average refund of £10 for hidden charges on StubHub. It's also been fined almost £1 million. And finally, a 100-year-old teddy is expected to fetch up £10,000 at auction later. The rare Steve Clown Bear's been in the same family since 1926. From Sky News, I'm Chris Milligan.
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6: Good morning. In London town, temperatures are increasing to 34 degrees Celsius. Very hot day today, so please be careful when you're out and about. And in the Midlands as well, 33 degrees Celsius, sunny, light wind throughout the day. Will remain like this throughout the evening as well. So wherever you are, make sure you stay hydrated.
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4: Drop in the scoring, he does.
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1: Top stories this hour. The former chief executive of the SNP, who embezzled more than £400,000 from the party, has been jailed for more than 5 years. A court heard the estranged husband of ex-First Minister Nicola Sturgeon spent the money on lavish items. Our Scotland correspondent, Conor Gillis, has been looking at some of the purchases.
2: £2,600 on salt and pepper grinders, a Mont Blanc fountain pen in yellow gold for £2,137. Murrell also seemed to be a big fan of cookware from the brand La Creuset, including a Mickey Mouse ramekin set.
1: There are delays on the trains and flooded roads after downpours and lightning storms in part of the country overnight ahead of a potentially record-breaking hot day. Amber extreme heat warnings are in effect. Some Labour MPs are mulling over whether to launch a leadership challenge as they look to block Andy Burnham being guaranteed the keys to Downing Street. Nominations to replace Sir Keir Starmer open in just over 2 weeks. The Makerfield MP is the only known candidate so far and could be in number 10 next month if no one challenges him. Paymaster General Nick Thomas-Symonds supports Mr Burnham.
3: There is a question about leading us into the next general election and defeating Reform, and I think Andy Burnham has just shown comprehensively in Makerfield that he can do that. We've seen him do it in an election. So I am backing Andy Burnham and looking for a swift transition.
1: A second boy has been charged with murder over the death of a 17-year-old in southwest London. Jamal Coombs died in Battersea in the early hours of Saturday. Ticket resale site StubHub has been fined almost £1 million and ordered to refund tens of thousands of customers. It's for failing to be upfront about mandatory charges. And metal or hard plastic water bottles are being allowed into Wembley for tonight's Harry Styles concert. Fans are asked not to arrive too early to avoid standing outside in the sun. Temperatures could hit 36 degrees Celsius. From Sky News, I'm Chris Milligan.
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1: Top stories this hour. The former chief executive of the SNP has been sentenced to more than 5 years in jail after admitting embezzling more than £400,000 in party funds. Peter Murrell, who's the estranged husband of the former First Minister Nicola Sturgeon, spent the money on lavish items. The judge says his actions amount to a significant breach of trust. The chief of the UN has warned London is cooking, as today could see the hottest June day on record. An amber alert's come into force ahead of a red one tomorrow, with temperatures expected to hit 40 degrees in parts of England and Wales. Antonio Guterres has been speaking at the London Climate Action Week.
2: Here in London, the city of Dickens, it is clear that our world is facing a tale of two crises. Climate crisis, pushing us deeper toward higher temperature, and an energy crisis, exposing the folly of a world hooked on hydrocarbons.
1: A murder investigation has been launched after the body of a missing 14-year-old girl was found in Gwent. The teenager, named only as Lily, was discovered in Dufferin Park area of Blina yesterday morning. Sir Keir Starmer's held his first cabinet meeting following his resignation announcement yesterday. Senior Labour MPs are weighing up whether or not to challenge Andy Burnham in a leadership contest. Meanwhile, the Chancellor's insisted a plan to boost defence spending will be finalised within the next 2 weeks. Rachel Reeves has told MPs she had talks yesterday and that it will deliver increased readiness.
3: I am confident that the new defence investment plan will be published before the NATO Ankara summit. It will involve more money, spent more effectively, and will meet the scale of challenges facing our country.
1: Former Defence Secretary John Healey resigned earlier this month, complaining the settlement he was offered falls well short of the funding needed. And finally, the High Court's ruled the approval of plans to expand Gatwick Airport was lawful. The opening of a second runway was given the go-ahead last year. From Sky News, I'm Chris Milligan.
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6: And looking at the weather, I would say gold afternoon to you. And looking at the London weather, we have, temperatures of 33 Celsius maximum. And in the Leicester area, we got 32 Celsius maximum temperatures. And today we'll see exceptionally hot and humid conditions under sunny skies and gentle southeast breeze. A few isolated patches of cloud may occasionally drift throughout the day.
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6: 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Sorry, next song is Lata Mangeshkar and Mahendra Kapoor.

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2: And I've got big news here. 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Singer Hariharan returning to the UK with a special one-off event. Yes, and the show is going to be hosted by none other than the legendary Beena Mistry. Also, I can tell you one more thing. Hariharan ji, he came yesterday on air and he came online and he actually said he's going to sing all his favorite, all your favorite filmy songs that you know of Hariharan, and he's gonna do a little bit of Colonial Cousins and a couple of favorite ghazals of yours as well. What a voice! Listen to this. There you go, Hariharan with Soul India. And not only that, I am also gonna be there with you.
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0: Hope you enjoyed the cocktail of songs this hour. Thank you for all your wonderful messages. Hello dear Baliji, I would like to Janab Muhammad Rafiji show in London. Last 40 years, try to sing Janab Rafi Sahibji songs. Well, thank you for your message, sir. Inka naam hai Tony. Tony ji, shukriya janab.
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2: The top stories this hour. Ex-SNP Chief Executive Peter Murrell's been sentenced to 5 years and 3 months in prison for embezzling more than £400,000 from the party. He's been found to have misused funds to pay for things like a motorhome and a robot lawnmower. The 61-year-old arrived at Edinburgh High Court in handcuffs. Lord Leung sentenced him.
3: You found yourself unable to stop this offending, and it was only the detection of the crime which brought it to an end. Your actions involved a significant breach of trust to the organisation which you led and to the individual members and donors of that organisation.
2: The head of the UN says the world cannot keep burning fossil fuels in the face of devastating climate breakdown. Secretary General Antonio Guterres says London isn't calling, it's cooking, as heat waves cause disruption across Britain. Some schools have closed. Teacher Claire and her son Bruce are cooling off in Cotswolds Country Park. They explain how they survived sweltering classrooms yesterday.
4: The blinds are closed to not let the sunlight in, and we didn't go outside for break time yesterday. Stay inside to keep cool, but it is hard, it's hot.
5: Keep your bottles at the table, and you need to drink lots of water.
2: Sir Keir Starmer's authorised his likely successor, Andy Burnham, to start receiving government briefings. Downing Street says the Prime Minister wants prospective candidates to have access talks so there's an orderly transition. A missing 14-year-old girl has been found dead in Gwent, with police treating it as murder. She's been named only as Lily and was found in the Dufferin Park area of Blina last night. Suncare sales jumped 128% towards the end of May and start of June, with 40% more fresh beef burgers passing through tills too. World Panel says grocery price inflation slowed to 3%. Ticket site StubHub's been ordered to refund 50,000 UK customers. It's also been fined by the competition regulator, which says it charged illegal hidden fees throughout much of 2025. From Sky News, I'm Faye Rowlands.
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0: Well, it's sizzling out there, and I would like to especially thank Vish Bhatnagar for getting me a nice cool glass of water here. This afternoon will be largely dry with sunny spells. It'll be very hot and humid under a gentle southeasterly breeze. And the temperatures are heavy. It's 33 Celsius in the London area and is 32 Celsius in the Midlands area.
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0: One down, two to go. 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
0: 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In 2022, he was placed in Outlook India's 75 Best Bollywood Actors list.

0: 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And 9 p.m. it's going to be England versus Ghana.
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1: The top stories this hour. The former chief executive of the SNP has been jailed for 5 years for embezzling hundreds of thousands of pounds of party money. Peter Murrells admitted spending £400,000 on luxury items, including a motorhome. But he also used the cash to buy smaller everyday things. Police Scotland have released part of an interview where he wouldn't answer questions about some of those purchases.
2: Of that amount, over £19,000 is exclusively of pens alone. It's quite frankly an outrageous amount of money to be spending on pens. What does the SNP need over £19,000 of luxury pens for?
1: Emergency services in Carmarthenshire say they're dealing with a major incident following reports of a bus crash. Police confirmed a collision took place in the coastal town of Kitwelly. Scientists at the Met Office are warning temperatures in the UK could reach 45 degrees by 2056. It comes as amber heat alert takes effect across parts of England and Wales, with highs of up to 40 degrees forecast later this week. A murder investigation is underway after a 14-year-old girl was found dead in South Wales. Lily, who'd previously been reported missing, was found in the Dufferin Park area of Blina on Monday night. Andy Burnham's to start receiving security briefings ahead of his potential move into Downing Street. Keir Starmer's ordered candidates running to succeed him should start having access talks. The new Makerfield MP is so far the only prospective Labour leader. Here's our political correspondent, Lucy McDade.
3: Usually before a general election, opposition parties have these talks with the civil service. Effectively, I suppose, getting to know people, getting to know different departments, setting out what might be your legislative agenda, working out how deliverable that is.
1: It's reported a ransom note claims the mother of American TV host Savannah Guthrie has died. Nancy Guthrie disappeared from her home in Arizona more than 4 months ago. US media says a first note demanded cryptocurrency for her return. From Sky News, I'm Faye Rowlands.
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4: And the temperatures will recede from 33 Celsius to 19 Celsius, cooling it a little bit. And same again in the Midlands area. And overnight temperatures will remain high and conditions will stay warm and muggy under clear skies. Winds will be generally variable or light.
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1: Vijay Gunawa ji ka main shukar guzar hoon. He pointed out a mistake that I had made. Maine kaha tha France ka jo winning jo tha, and that was actually 3-0. That's France 3-0. Iraq was 0. Yes, that's the mistake I had made. In fact, I saw the match with all the three matches, all the three goals being scored. And tonight, 6 p.m., it's going to be Portugal versus Uzbekistan. And 9 p.m. is going to be England versus Ghana. And don't forget, you can get your 15-minute free legal advice with our sponsors, Rack Law, if you mention Leica.
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0: And we have Carmel Prabhakar ji here. Tell us, what's happening, Carmel ji?
3: Hello, Bali Saab, kya haal chaal hai, theek thaak?
0: Thank you very much. What's happening? Tell us.
3: Bali ji, bahut garmi hai, air condition dali ke, ground mein air conditioning honi chahiye. It is so good, but so hot, but the girls are playing professionally, they are enjoying it, but itni garmi hai, 35 se upar hai. But, you know, Scotland played pehle and then they got 131 for 7 in 20 overs.
0: Okay.
3: New Zealand 132 for 4, 18.2 overs. So New Zealand won easily on that one.
0: Mm-hmm.
3: But abhi chal rahi hai. Very exciting game, Bariji. Ireland 92 for 4 in 15 overs.
0: Wow.
3: And Sri Lanka is bowling very well and fielding very well. So they've got them under pressure. So let's see what Monday chase. But Bariji, uske baad, sham ko, we have a great big game, which is Australia against Pakistan.
0: Ah.
3: So Pakistan got something to fight for because they can go on the high to home, or Australia can win and then go on top of the table with 8 points. So it's getting very close, Baliji. What's your thought on the women's T20?
0: I think the class is no less than men's T20, to be very honest. It's a very, very high-class cricket there.
3: You're very right, Baliji. And I tell you what, hats off to all the countries and all the countries who are in the tournament. To me, they are all winners. But obviously, the World Cup winner will be only one. But they've all done justice to the Women World Cup T20. So we'll keep on giving you updates. Keep on listening to us, Leica Radio and Gold Radio, obviously. And Baliji, enjoy your evening in the air condition.
0: Thank you. Thank Studios. You very much. Take care of yourself. Stay hydrated.
3: Thank you.
0: Okay.
3: Bye-bye.
0: Carmel Prabhakar ji there. Wow. That was great.
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5: This is Martin with your travel. It's slowing on the A312, the partway southbound this afternoon before you get to the M4 Junction 3. A312 Church Road and Mandeville Road, heavy from the White Hart roundabout to the Target roundabout, then on to Northolt Station. Slow on the A4020 Uxbridge Road between the Parkway and Southall Park, and A406 North Circular Road, heavy southbound at the Higher Lane Jade. Today, the speed sensors giving a travel time there in about 10 minutes. Congestion on the A316 Chertsey Road westbound as you head from Twickenham Bridge to Hospital Bridge Road roundabout to the Tube, and severe delays on the Metropolitan line between Aldgate and Baker Street, and minor delays between Harrow on the Hill and Uxbridge. That's due to an earlier signalling problem.
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4: Vakt aa gaya hai. Sandy Shah ka. Sandy Shah comes in with Drive Time. It's the 351st day of Leica Radio Midlands, on which 4 to 7 you'll be listening to Raj Patan. Bali Brambat ka namaskar. Gana hai Jab Jab Phool Khile, and it is one of those slower versions. 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Next gana hoga Rafi sahab ka Neend Hamari Khwab Tumare. Bye bye.

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1: The top stories this hour. The man who was once one of the most important people in Scottish politics has been jailed for over 5 years after admitting embezzling hundreds of thousands of pounds of SNP funds. Peter Murrell spent £400,000 on luxury goods when he was chief executive of the party. He's the ex-husband of former First Minister Nicola Sturgeon. She claims to have had no knowledge of his crimes. Sean Clerkin's the SNP member who raised the original complaint.
2: There did seem a reluctance. People seem to be afraid of taking on Nicola Sturgeon. And Peter Murrell and I decided to jump over the line and make that complaint because I'm not afraid of these people. I never have been afraid of these people.
1: Emergency services are at the scene of a major incident in a coastal town in South Wales. Police say a bus has crashed in Kidwelly and drivers are being asked to avoid the A484. Retailers are reporting soaring sales of fans, ice cream makers and sun cream as households try to cope with the extreme heat. Many schools have announced they'll close or finish early over the coming days. A red warning for extreme heat for parts of England and Wales takes effect tomorrow. Here's meteorologist Gemma Plum.
3: We're expected to break the June record, which is 35.6 degrees, by a number of degrees, and that's a huge amount. And we could record close to 39, maybe 40 degrees. And the highest temperature on record for the UK is 40.3 degrees, which we recorded back in July 2022.
1: Police have launched a murder investigation after the body of a 14-year-old girl was found in Gwent. The teenager, who's only been named as Lily, was found in the Dufferin Park area of Blaenau yesterday morning. The High Court's ruled approving plans to expand Gatwick Airport is lawful. Campaigners launched a legal challenge after the go-ahead was given to a second runway last year. Billionaire philanthropist Michael Bloomberg is promising to donate £200 million to marine conservation efforts. He says he wants to close the gap between government's commitments and action. From Sky News, I'm Faye Rowlands.
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4: So having a quick look at the weather, it is very warm, to say the least. At the moment, we're still touching 33. Tonight, it's going to be going down gracefully to 22. Tomorrow, it's going to be a minimum of 19 and a maximum of 35.
0: 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Sandy Shaw.
4: And a very good afternoon to you. I hope you have fully survived the weather onslaught. Hope you're really good. Thank you, Buddy Brumbud. He's back again tomorrow. As for me, now I'm here with you all the way till 7 o'clock. This is Sandy Shah on Gold Drive.
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0: haven't heard that version for a while, actually. Let them get scared, but when you call up, are you singing? And her sister Shivangi, can't be bad. From the film Yaadon Ki Baarat. And the one before that, God, I played an Ardy Burman song. What is wrong with me? Of him singing. I'm not even, don't take it personally, yeah? Please don't take it seriously. Zamani Kodikana, which I thought was a fabulous soundtrack. I really did. How are you? Hope you are all very well, whatever you're doing today. Enjoying the music, I hope. Yeah, let's move on from the weather. I'm so boring talking about the weather now. Lots to get through as always. We've got some great music coming your way. Got the headlines in a short while. And don't forget, the next time we've got Jute Bola. And then looking forward to, once again, Art of the Week. Yesterday, Art of the Week was good, actually. It was closer than I thought it was going to be. But then the song that won actually ran away right near the end. The second wave of votes usually tends to change the whole direction of that vote. Today will be very interesting. Got two wonderful gems waiting for you. But we'll see when nearer the time. But thank you for your lovely messages. Let's do this.
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0: 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Norway beat Senegal 3-2. 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The Jordan lost to Algeria 2-1. 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And then the big one, England versus Ghana tonight at 9. 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
4: Yeah, like a gold.
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5: This is Martin with your travel. The A312, the partway busy southbound before you get to the M4 Junction 3 this afternoon. The A4020 Uxbridge Road slowing between the partway and Southall Park. A312 Church Road and Mandeville Road heavy from the White Hart roundabout through to the Target roundabout and then on to North Holt Station. And the A406 North Circular Road heavy southbound as you head towards the Hangar Lane Gyratory. Congestion on the A316 Chertsey Road westbound from Twickenham Bridge to Hospital Bridge Road roundabout to the Tube. And severe delays on the Metropolitan line between Aldgate and Baker Street. That's due to earlier signalling problems and severe delays on the district line due to earlier signalling problems, speed restrictions and the hot weather conditions.
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9: So India looking to press home that advantage. There's a chance.
11: 105 super hit shows pachi have London ma avi rahyu che ek dhamakedar international Gujarati comedy Jay's Entertainment line avi rahya che sakhna rejo husband ji Leena Shah ane Samir Shah sathe hasya ni full guarantee Fridays 26 June 27 patidar samaj Wembley Park ma ratna 8 vage tickets booking mate visit karo eventbrite.co.uk call કરો વિડિયોરામા અથવા કોલ કરો મિસ્ટર બી 07860280655.
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2: That's a very quick look at some of the headlines. UK's biggest train operator, Southwestern, warns against travel tomorrow as temperatures climb. It has been the hottest day of the year so far in Scotland and Northern Ireland, while a rare red alert for extreme heat begins tomorrow in parts of England and Wales. Many schools have been closed down. There's a huge debate. Should schools have remained open? Starmer holds the first meeting with Burnham for the first time since the Makerfield by-election. The UN Commission of Inquiry says Israel committed genocide in Gaza by deliberately targeting children. Iran says no new commitments on nuclear sites after Vance says inspectors to be invited back. Nigel Farage says the 5 million gift spending details are not on the public's business. And get ready for the big one tonight, of course. England versus Ghana, England's second game in the World Cup. After the convincing win against Croatia, let's see where this one goes. There's some of your headlines. Don't forget, on top of the hour, we have the full national and international headlines coming your way as well. Some great music to follow. And of course, next hour, we've got Jute Baller coming up as well. And Yeah Yavor in the third and final hour. This is Sandy Shah on Gold Drive. Keep your lovely messages coming through. Good to have your company.
0: 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WhatsApp message Like a Gold now on 0744 23 23 23.
2: Now I'm going to share a lovely song with you. I've played it before. I'm going to do it again today. It's one of Alka Yagnik's songs, and I've always, ever since I've heard this song, I've never seen the film, I have no desire to watch it, none whatsoever. It's from a movie called Encore Mes Tomes from 1997, and I have, since I've been into this song, which is about 2 or 3 years now, minute maximum, I think, I just thought the words in this song are superb. They really reflect life, and the way Alka has done it, I think it's one of her finest moments. You may disagree, as always, which is all good, but give it a go. Listen to the words carefully. You may just like the song. Some of you have probably heard it before. Some of you maybe haven't. I don't know. But I thought, yeah, got to give this a spin today.
0: Sandy Shah continues with London's biggest Bollywood classics. 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
1: They are indeed, and Southall Travel is so pleased to announce that the FCDO has lifted its evidence, its advice against all but essential travel to the base. So call Southall Travel now for the most competitive debate deals on 0208 574 8410 at all protected.

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1: Indeed, coming up to the end of the first hour, they've just released a survey. Apparently, millions of us aren't sipping or supping enough water, average a litre per day. Experts say the optimal amount is closer to 2 or 3 litres daily, but a poll found half had no idea how much water should you be taking in. 4 in 10 prefer other drinks, with many saying they find water boring. Water has been known to be boring, but as I've got older, I think I really do enjoy some water. So apparently you should be drinking 2 or 3 litres, and in this weather, even more water. So keep up that fluid intake while I cheekily run away for a quick cup of cha. I'm going to leave you with some adverts and a wonderful, rare, feel-good duet, Mukesh Lata Mangeshkar.
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0: 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Like a gold, traffic and travel.
4: This is Martin with your travel. The A312, the parkway busy this afternoon southbound before you get to the M4 Junction 3. The A4020 Uxbridge Road sluggish between the parkway and Southall Park. A312 Church Road and Mandeville Road slowing from the White Hart roundabout to the Target roundabout and on to Northolt Station. A406 North Circular Road heavy southbound as you head towards the Hangar Lane Jowry today. There's congestion on the A316 Chertsey Road westbound as you head from Twickenham Bridge to Hospital Bridge Road roundabout to the Tube, and severe delays on the Metropolitan line between Aldgate and Baker Street. That's due to an earlier signalling problem, and severe delays on the District line due to an earlier signalling problem, speed restrictions and the hot weather conditions.
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2: The top stories this hour. Keir Starmer has met his likely successor, Andy Burnham, after promising a smooth transition of power following his resignation yesterday. Our chief political correspondent, John Craig, says it's bound to have been frosty.
3: There are supporters and allies of the Prime Minister who believe that Mr. Burnham is guilty of a betrayal, and there are those on Mr. Burnham's side who are furious with the current Prime Minister for rushing the timetable to make life difficult for the Prime Minister in waiting.
2: Mr. Burnham could become Prime Minister by mid-July if he's uncontested. He'll start receiving government briefings after Sir Keir Starmer approved access talks for prospective candidates. Hundreds of schools have closed or sent children home early because of soaring temperatures across the UK. A red warning for extreme heat comes into effect for much of southern England and parts of Wales tomorrow. Police say they're treating the death of a 14-year-old in Gwent as murder. The girl, who's been named only as Lily, was reported missing in Blina on Saturday. Scotland's First Ministers described the saga around Peter Murrell as agony. John Swinney's remarks come after the former SNP chief executive was jailed for over 5 years for embezzling party funds. US TV presenter Savannah Guthrie has made an emotional on-air plea after a ransom note claimed her missing mother was dead. It's believed 84-year-old Nancy was taken from her home in January. Her kidnappers reportedly wrote that they didn't mean to kill her. Savannah addressed viewers watching NBC's Today show this morning.
4: I wanted to just take the opportunity to ask people to really to beg people to come forward. Somebody knows something. This is the life that my sister lives, that I live, that my brother lives, that our extended families live, that our children live. And we are in agony.
2: England's top rugby players will earn £100,000 if they retain the Women's World Cup in 2029. The Red Roses have negotiated a 25% pay rise as part of a new 4-year pay deal with the RFU. From Sky News, I'm Faye Rowlands.
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5: So tonight, temperature is going to go down to about 23 Celsius. Little mercies. Tomorrow, you're looking at lows of 19, highs of 35.
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5: Here we are, second hour of Drive on this Tuesday afternoon. I hope, as always, you are very, very well. Whatever you're doing, whether you're driving, you're at home. I can't be sitting in the garden, surely. Anyway, let's kick off with the back-to-back and then time for me to tell a little lie.
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0: It's all about the Mossum these days. It's all we're talking about, the Mossum, Mossum and Mossum. How are you? Hope you're good. Welcome back to the second hour of Gold Drive with myself, Sandy Shah. So, let's do this.
1: Sandy Shah. Chhoot mat bolo. On Gold Drive.
0: So, the trick of this is very simple. I'm going to share two statements with you. One of them is a complete lie, joot, whatever you want to call it. You need to tell me what it is. But the secret is, do not look up the answer before you contact me. Otherwise, don't do it, because there's no fun in that. So it's really simple. So here are the two statements for today. Exploding head syndrome. Exploding head syndrome is when people hear sudden explosion-like sounds when they're asleep. So I'll repeat that. Exploding head syndrome is when people hear sudden explosion-like sounds when they're asleep. That's the first statement. Second one is a bit of film knowledge needed here. Lord of the Rings had one of the biggest production shoots of any film. It was filmed across 8 countries. So once again, let's repeat both of them. One of them is a complete lie. Exploding head syndrome is when people hear sudden explosion-like sounds while they're asleep. B. Lord of the Rings had one of the biggest production shoots of any film. It was filmed in over 8 countries. One of them's a lie. Which one?
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0: Right, so I've got a few messages coming while you're answering the question about Jutawala, which I'll quickly repeat to you. The two statements are: exploding head syndrome is when people hear sudden explosion-like sounds while they're asleep. Secondly, Lord of the Rings had one of the biggest production shoots of any film. It was filmed in over 8 countries. One of these is a lie. So you get the answers back to me. We've got a few messages coming. Then I'm going slightly retro vintage. Wonderful, wonderful song. Lata Mangeshkar ki awaaz hogi, Naushad ka sangeet.
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1: 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Traffic and travel.
4: This is Martin with your travel. The A312, the Parkway, heavy southbound before you get to the M4 Junction 3. A4020 Uxbridge Road, sluggish between the Parkway and Southall Park. A312 Church Road and Mandeville Road, heavy from the White Hart roundabout to the Target roundabout, and then on to North Holt Station. A406 North Circular Road, heavy both ways in towards the Hangar Lane Jarry today. Congestion on the A316 Chertsey Road westbound, you head from Twickenham Bridge to Hospital Bridge Road roundabout, and slow on the A3 West Hill northbound between Tibbetts Corner and Upper Richmond Road. To the Tube and severe delays on the Metropolitan Line between Aldgate and Baker Street, that's due to an earlier signalling problem. That's your latest traffic and travel.
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0: sunat here was Lata Mangeshkar, a very underrated song from the film Sangharsh in 1968. I could never work out whether I enjoyed this film or I didn't enjoy this film. I've always been on the fence about this one, but this song I always found so underrated. There's a few very nice songs in this, but this one for me was like, yeah, very nice. Hope you enjoyed it as much as I did, because evidently I did.
1: झूठ बोला सैंडी शाह ने झूठ बोला ऑन
0: गोल्ड ड्राइव. I'm always wary of playing this jingle just after I've shared something very passionate with you, because it feels like I'm lying to you, and I'm actually not lying about what I've just said. But I'm about to tell you one lie now, and you need to tell me which one you think is the lie. This is your last chance, by the way. This is your last chance to get involved. Please do. So the two statements are: exploding head syndrome is when people hear sudden explosion-like sounds while asleep. B, Lord of the Rings had one of the biggest production shoots of any film. It was filmed in over 8 countries. Which one's a lie?
2: WhatsApp message like a gold now on 0744 23 23 23. Gold Drive with Sandy Shah. Like a gold. The perfect soundtrack for a British summer heatwave.
3: प्यार से भी ज्यादा तुझे

0: Gold Drive with Sandy Shah. 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
1: And RoboThink, where children don't just use technology, they learn to build it. robothink.co.uk/Leica.
2: And a very good afternoon, Kamal. How are you?
3: Danny, very good afternoon. Hot and bothered. I hope you're looking after yourselves there.
2: We are, mate. Thank God for AC, whoever invented it. Bless him.
3: Thank you. Great, great.
2: What's
3: great,
2: happening? Great. Tell me what's happening in the world of cricket.
3: Well, the world of cricket is very hot and bothered, but it's amazing still. A lot of supporters are here. Been since morning. We had, obviously, a game this morning, which was Scotland played New Zealand. New Zealand just beat them 132-4, and Scotland was 131-7. So New Zealand's got 4 points now. And then the game just finished. Amazing game. Ireland 130-5 in 20 overs. But Sri Lanka played outstanding. Atupattu got 100, a century scored. She scored and played some lovely shots. 134-1, would you believe it?
2: Oh, wow.
3: 15.3. So now they go on to 4 points as well, Sandy.
2: Uh-huh.
3: And evening game now, we've got, soon it starts, Australia against Pakistan. So that should be a good game as well. Hopefully Pakistan can win to go, you know, back home on the higher note.
2: Mm-hmm.
3: But Australia wins, then they get another 2 points, and they go to 8 points. So it's getting very, very interesting and hot and bother. But cricket is the winner.
2: Good. Well, enjoy, and we will come back to you for updates later on today. Thank you very much indeed, Prabhakar.
3: Thank you so much. Bye-bye. Have a great evening. Bye.
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0: It's a lie on Gold Drive.
1: Yeah, so thank you to all of you who took part. So very kind of you. So let's do this. So I share two statements with you. The first one was, exploding head syndrome is when people hear sudden explosion like sounds when asleep. Second one was, the trilogy Lord of the Rings had one of the biggest production shoots of any film, and it was filmed in over 8 countries. As I said to you, one of these was a complete lie, and I'll tell you which one was a lie. Thank you for all your answers. Lord of the Rings, the entire film was filmed in one country. It was New Zealand. It wasn't in 8 countries at all. That's why it's also so popular, because it was all shot in New Zealand. You can actually go and visit where it was filmed and all of that. Exploding head syndrome does exist, and it is when people hear sudden explosions, explosion-like sounds when asleep. So it wasn't necessarily the lightning and thunder last night. Not that you can hear lightning, but yeah, it wasn't the thunder last night, because many people apparently woke up overnight because the thunder was pretty awesome last night. Proper thunderstorm. So no, this thing does exist. Now you can go and do as much fact checking as you want. I'm all good with that. I have no problem. But thank you very much indeed for all of you who took part in that. Hopefully that's juiced up your brains ready for the third and final hour. As you know, artist of the week, Jumping Jack Flash, Jitendra himself. And I've got another couple of wonderful tracks that you're going to decide on which one you think is the better of the two. Yesterday was very close, I must say. So today, let's see where it's going to go. I have picked two where I think you may get a bit stuck, but we'll have to wait and see. Got a few messages for you, then I'm leaving you with a wonderful three-way song, Mohammed Aziz, Manhar Udaas, or Alka Yagnik, one of Amitabh's poor films called Akela.
0: 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WhatsApp message Leica Gold now on 07424-232323. Leica Gold, traffic and travel.
3: This is Martin with your travel. The A312, the partway heavy southbound this evening before you get to the M4 Junction 3. The A4020 Uxbridge Road is sluggish between the partway and Sunil Park. A312 Church Road and Mandeville Road, heavy from the White Hart roundabout to the Target roundabout and on to Northolt Station. And the A406 North Circular Road, heavy in both directions as you head towards the Hangar Lane Jaire today. Congestion on the A316 Chertsey Road westbound from Twickenham Bridge to Hospital Bridge Road roundabout, and you're slowing on the A3 West Hill northbound between Tibbetts Corner and Upper Richmond Road to the Tube, and severe delays on the District Line due to the hot weather conditions, speed restrictions and an earlier signalling problem.
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1: The top stories this hour. Police in Gwent say they've arrested a 14-year-old boy on suspicion of murder after the body of a missing girl was found yesterday evening. The 14-year-old, named only as Lily, was discovered in the Dufferin Park area of Blina. She'd previously been reported missing. The head of the UN says the world cannot keep burning fossil fuels in the face of devastating climate breakdown. Secretary General Antonio Guterres says London is cooking as heatwaves cause disruption across Britain. Some schools have closed. Teacher Claire and her son Bruce are cooling off in Cotswolds Country Park. They explain how they survived sweltering classrooms yesterday.
2: The blinds are closed to not let the sunlight in, and we didn't go outside for break time yesterday. Stay inside to keep cool, but it is hard, it's hot.
3: Keep your bottles at the table, and you need to drink lots of water.
1: It's understood Sir Keir Starmer had a meeting with Andy Burnham, the man who could shortly replace him in number 10. The Prime Minister has promised there'll be a smooth transition of power after announcing his resignation yesterday. Scotland's First Minister says the conviction and jailing of Peter Murrell for siphoning off SNP funds has been agony. The former party chief executive has been sentenced to over 5 years for embezzling £400,000. England go for a second win at the World Cup when they play Ghana tonight. Joe Rawson is in Boston.
4: The Tartan Army have left Boston and the England fans have arrived. Thomas Tuchel's side are looking to make it two wins from two and secure their place in the last 32.
5: We know what makes us strong, and we know the capability and the potential of the players, and we believe and trust in this group.
4: Kick-off here in Boston is at 9 p.m. UK time.
1: Edinburgh is losing one of its culture festivals from next year. The television festival is moving to Manchester to save money. It had taken place in the Scottish capital for 5 decades. From Sky News, I'm Faye Rowlands.
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6: So tonight the temperature is going to go down to a blessed 23. Tomorrow you're looking at lows of 19 and it's getting up to a maximum high of 35.
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6: Here we are, third and final hour of Drive on this Tuesday evening now. All the way till 7. Hope you've enjoyed the previous 2 hours. Going to start off with a truly wonderful back-to-back. And then it's time for you. Yeah, Yavo.
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1: So just to let you know, the much-awaited FIH Hockey Pro League matches between India and Pakistan take place on the 23rd, which is today, and the 26th of June. 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
2: Ye Yavo.
1: So, lovely Goldies, how are you? Goldies, I thought of that just now, by the way. Not bad, huh? So, hope you're good. Hope you've enjoyed the back-to-back. They're very different. So, Artist of the Week being Jitender, Ye Yavo is all about him. So, I have two very different songs today of Jitender, picturized on him. And you need to decide which one you think is the better of the two. It really is that simple. So, hope you know your stuff. I'm sure you do. If you listen to Gold, you must know your music. So the first one is from the film Jeene Ki Raah. No, it's not Anis Yuske. It's the song Ek Banjara Gai from the movie Jeene Ki Raah. Ya, from the film Asha, Tune Mujhe Bulaya Sheran Waliye. Told you, they're very, very different songs. So you're either going to vote for the song Ek Banjara Gai from the movie Jeene Ki Raah, yeah, you're going to vote for Tune Mujhe Bulaya Sheran Waliye from the film Asha. Which one gets your vote today?
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5: This is Martin with your travel. The A312, the Parkway, still heavy southbound before the M4 Junction 3, but the A4020 Uxbridge Road has eased between the Parkway and Southall Park. The A312 Church Road and Mandeville Road, heavy from the White Hart roundabout to the Target roundabout and on to Northolt Station. A406 North Circular Road cleared up both ways in towards the Hangar Lane to Airetere. Congestion on the A316 Chertsey Road westbound as you head from Twickenham Bridge to Hospital Bridge Road roundabout to the Tube, and severe delays on the District Line between High Street, Kensington and Richmond, between Upminster and Earls Court, and between Kensington, Olympia and Earls Court due to the hot weather conditions, speed restrictions and earlier signalling problems.
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2: You know the one I just shared with you from the film Guide? Dere Mere Sapne Ape Grange. Every time I used to go and think, oh, I'm going to play that today in Drive. Someone's already played it. But you just don't know, do you? There you go. Finally got it. No one's played it. I thought, yes, let's get stuck in there. Hope you enjoyed it, because I certainly did. So here we go. Your last call, a last chance for Ye Yavo. And the two songs of Jitendra that we've chosen are, I don't know why I'm saying we, because it's just me, is the first one is from the movie Jeene Ki Raah. I was going to go for Honest Us Gay Bahad, which you know what it means to me, but someone's already played it. There you go. Ik Banjara Gai. That's the one from Jeene Ki Raah. And the other one it's going up against is from the film Asha. Tune Mujhe Bulaya Sheran Waliye. So either Ik Banjara Gai from Jeene Ki Raah ya Tune Mujhe Bulaya Sheran Waliye from Asha. Which one gets your vote? This is your last chance. After this, we'll ask Ashwini, who's doing the evening show, and I'll tell you which one I was going to go for.
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1: To be or not to be is the question.
3: Gee.
1: Well, we won't go there yet.
3: Okay.
1: How much water do you drink normally? Agar dhoop na nikli ho to.
3: 1.5 liters.
1: Okay. And when it's hot, how much did you drink today?
3: 2+.
1: 2+. Interesting. You're supposed to be drinking about 3 on average, I think. On average. Had a good day? Have you enjoyed the sun?
3: I was in my house, सारे घर के पर्दे क्लोज, ठंडा ठंडा माहौल बना के चुपचाप एक कोने में बैठी थी. I don't like इतनी heat.
1: Really? You know, I've come to the conclusion, if anybody says to me, they like, I did say to myself, I wasn't going to talk about the weather, it's so boring. But I will now, because I've started. So, if anybody says to you, कि ये मौसम कमाल का, ये धूप कमाल की है, they're lying.
3: Yeah, exactly.
1: They're actually lying. Barefaced, jhoot bol rahe hain.
3: Completely.
1: You cannot enjoy this. It's just not true. Anyway, ye ya wo. So, the two songs are, the first one is from a movie called Jeene Ki Raah. I like that. I'm sure ye kaun sa gaana kehne wala hai. There is a song on there called Ek Banjara Gaye.
3: I know this one.
1: Kya baat hai, kya baat hai. There's another film called Asha. Okay. उसमें गाना है तूने मुझे बुलाया शेरा वाली है.
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1: 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There's a reason why you're on gold. Carry on.
3: Yes.
1: Which one gets your vote?
3: एक बंजारा गाए.
1: Okay. This is okay. एक बंजारा गाए. Okay. So I had to also ask somebody in case it's a tiebreaker. Now the thing is we are, but I haven't voted yet. And it's very hard for me because dono Rafi saab ke gaane
3: hain. Bahut sundar geet
1: hai. Okay. The wording of Ek Banjara Gaye is just out of this world. Lekin the way the Rafi saab's energy in Tune Mujhe Bulaya is something else. So I will vote for one of them.
3: Yes.
1: Thank you to everybody who's voted. Very, very kind of you. And the next song has just won. Have a lovely evening. Enjoy the evening show with this lovely lady here, Ashwini. I am not here for the next 2 days. I am going to be not around here for 2 days. I shall, if all things go well, I shall be back here on Friday. Tomorrow, Rajveer, whom you've enjoyed thoroughly when he covered last time, will be here. He cannot wait. His excitement. I'm trying to keep him out of the building. He's come early. I'm trying to keep him out of the building for now. Enjoy with Rajveer tomorrow and Thursday. I shall be back on Friday. Don't forget Gold Night. Thank you for all your love. Thank you for all your taking part. Enjoy the show and I'll talk to you on Friday.
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1: This is Martin with your travel. Delays on the M4 this evening onto the elevated section eastbound from Junction 3 Hayes to Junction 2 Brentford. A312, the partway busy southbound before the M4 Junction 3. A312, Church Road and Mandeville Road slowing from the White Hart roundabout to the Target roundabout and then on to North Holt Station. A406, North Circular Road queuing in both directions at the Hanger Lane gyratory. Congestion on the A316, Chertsey Road westbound from Twickenham Bridge to Hospital Bridge Road roundabout to the Tube, and severe delays on the District line between High Street, Kensington and Richmond, between Upminster and Earls Court, and between Kensington, Olympia and Earls Court due to the hot weather conditions, speed restrictions and earlier signalling problems.
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14: हाय, मैं हूँ अश्विनी. हर शाम 7 से 10 बजे तक सुनिए मुझे लाइक अ गोल्ड रेडियो लंदन एंड ग्रेटर मैनचेस्टर इन द इवनिंग शो विद अश्विनी. फीचर्स बड़े ही इंटरेस्टिंग, अमेजिंग आप सभी के लिए.
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1: The top stories this hour. A 14-year-old boy has been arrested on suspicion of murdering a girl who went missing in South Wales at the weekend. The victim, who's been named only as Lily by police, was found dead in Blina last night, 2 days after she was last seen. Hundreds of schools are planning to close or shut early over the next few days, with warnings for extreme heat and record temperatures. A red alert has been issued for parts of England and Wales, which takes effect tomorrow. Simon Kidwell from the National Association of Head Teachers says it's a matter for each school to decide. He admits budgets are tight for infrastructure updates.
2: If I've got any more money to spend in schools, I may look at adding air conditioning to a couple more classrooms. It is so much better in those classrooms that have air conditioning. So in terms of the flexibility I have to spend money on the school building, I'm going to consider that.
1: Andy Burnham's met Sir Keir Starmer as he prepares for Downing Street. It's also emerged the likely next Prime Minister is to receive government briefings as part of efforts to aid the transition of power. Nicola Sturgeon's estranged husband's been jailed for embezzling £400,000 of SNP funds. The party's former chief executive was told by the judge he'd committed a calculated crime of dishonesty. While fans at home are experiencing a heatwave, England go into tonight's second game at the World Cup against Ghana in very different conditions. Thomas Tuchel's men will be playing in drizzly Boston in temperatures in the high teens. These supporters in the city are making the most of it.
3: It'll be like home today. We'll be playing like in winter weather, I guess.
4: We've got our ponchos.
5: Yeah, ponchos are ready.
3: That was the first thing in the suitcase, yeah.
6: Yeah, it's literally mad. Everyone's just like so excited and everyone, there's just like a vibe in the city.
1: Ticket site StubHub's been ordered to refund 50,000 UK customers. It's also been fined by the competition regulator, which says it charged illegal hidden fees throughout much of 2025. £590,000 will be given back, amounting to an average of £10 per transaction. From Sky News, I'm Faye Rowlands.
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7: Tonight in London, a clear sky and light winds with low of 19. Tomorrow, maximum 35 again and minimum will be 19. It's going to be super sunny day tomorrow. In Manchester tonight, partly cloudy and light winds with low of 16. Tomorrow, maximum 31, minimum 19. It's going to be sunny.
0: 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Ashwini.
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1: The top stories this hour. Police in Wales have arrested a 14-year-old boy on suspicion of murder after the body of a missing girl was found yesterday. The 14-year-old girl, named only as Lily, was found in the Dufferin Park area of Blina last night. The chief of the UN has warned London is cooking, as today could see the hottest June day on record. And amber alerts come into force ahead of a red one tomorrow, with temperatures expected to hit 40 degrees in parts of England and Wales. Antonio Guterres told the London Climate Action Week that things must change.
2: Here in London, the city of Dickens, it is clear that our world is facing a tale of two crises. Climate crisis, pushing us deeper toward higher temperature, and an energy crisis, exposing the folly of a world hooked on hydrocarbons.
1: Sir Keir Starmer has met his likely successor, Andy Burnham, after promising a smooth transition of power following his resignation yesterday. The former Greater Manchester mayor could be in number 10 by mid-July if he's uncontested for the Labour leadership. US TV presenter Savannah Guthrie has made an emotional on-air plea after a ransom note claimed her missing mother was dead. It's believed 84-year-old Nancy was taken from her home in January. England kick off their second Group L game at the World Cup in an hour when they take on Ghana. Joe Rawson is in Boston.
3: England know a win would secure their place in the last 32, and the fans here are confident.
4: After the first game, I think it's coming home. I really do.
3: Thomas Tuchel says he's hoping they can carry the momentum from the win against Croatia.
5: A very different game than the Croatia game, and we have to be ready.
3: Captain Harry Kane starts as he looks to add to his two goals in the tournament so far.
1: Billionaire philanthropist Michael Bloomberg has pledged nearly £200 million towards protecting the world's oceans. He says he wants to close the gap between government's commitments and action. It comes as the US and UK cut funding for conserving international waters. From Sky News, I'm Faye Rowlands.
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1: Top stories this hour. A teenager has been arrested on suspicion of murdering a 14-year-old girl in Gwent. The victim, identified only as Lily, was reported missing on Saturday and her body was found in the town of Blina last night. Retailers are reporting soaring sales of fans, ice cream makers and sun cream as households try to cope with the extreme heat. Many schools have announced they'll close or finish early over the coming days. A red warning for extreme heat for parts of England and Wales takes effect tomorrow. Here's meteorologist Gemma Plum.
2: We're expected to break the June record, which is 35.6 degrees, by a number of degrees, and that's a huge amount. And we could record close to 39, maybe 40 degrees. And the highest temperature on record for the UK is 40.3 degrees, which we recorded back in July 2022.
1: Sir Keir Starmer and the man likely to succeed him as Prime Minister are understood to have had a secret meeting. The face-to-face with Andy Burnham apparently took place away from Downing Street. The former chief executive of the SNP has been jailed for 5 years for embezzling hundreds of thousands of pounds of party money. Peter Murrells admitted spending £400,000 on luxury items, including a motorhome. But he also used the cash to buy smaller everyday things. Police Scotland have released part of an interview where he wouldn't answer questions about some of those purchases.
3: Of that amount, over £19,000 is exclusively of pens alone. It's quite frankly an outrageous amount of money to be spending on pens. What does the SNP need over £19,000 of luxury pens for?
1: US TV presenter Savannah Guthrie has made an emotional on-air plea after a ransom note claimed her missing mother was dead. It's believed 84-year-old Nancy was taken from her home in January. Suncare sales jumped 128% towards the end of May and start of June. World Panel says grocery price inflation slowed to 3%. It coincided with the UK's hottest day in May on record. From Sky News, I'm Faye Rowlands.
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4: Tonight in London, partly cloudy and light winds with low of 16 degrees. Tomorrow, maximum 31 degrees, minimum 19 degrees. It's going to be sunny tomorrow. And this was Manchester, not in London. In London, a clear sky and light winds with low of 19. London mein hai baba, kal 35 again hai and 19 minimum hoga. Surya Devta kal bhi meherban hai.
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1: The top stories this hour. A 14-year-old boy has been arrested on suspicion of murdering a girl who went missing in South Wales at the weekend. The victim was found dead in Blina last night. She's been named only as Lily by police. Hundreds of schools are planning to close or shut early over the next few days, with warnings for record temperatures. A red alert's been issued for parts of England and Wales tomorrow. Simon Kidwell from the National Association of Head Teachers says it's a matter for each school to decide. He admits budgets are tight for infrastructure updates.
2: If I've got any more money to spend in schools, I may look at adding air conditioning to a couple more classrooms. It is so much better in those classrooms that have air conditioning. So in terms of the flexibility I have to spend money on the school building, I'm going to consider that.
1: Sir Keir Starmer's met his likely successor, Andy Burnham, after promising a smooth transition of power following his resignation yesterday. The former Greater Manchester mayor could be in number 10 by mid-July if he's uncontested for the Labour leadership. The former chief executive of the SNP has been jailed for misusing more than £400,000 of party cash. Peter Morrill's been sentenced to over 5 years in prison. He's the ex-husband of former First Minister Nicola Sturgeon. She claims to have had no knowledge of his crimes. Sean Clerkin's the SNP member who raised the original complaints.
3: There did seem a reluctance. People seemed to be afraid of taking on Nicola Sturgeon and Peter Morrill, and I decided to jump over the line and make that complaint because I'm not afraid of these people. I never have been afraid of these people.
1: US TV presenter Savannah Guthrie's made an emotional on-air plea after a ransom note claimed her missing mother was dead. It's believed 84-year-old Nancy was taken from her home in January. And billionaire Michael Bloomberg has pledged nearly £200 million towards protecting the world's oceans. He says he wants to close the gap between government's commitments and action. From Sky News, I'm Faye De Silva.
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1: The top stories this hour. Police in Gwent say they've arrested a 14-year-old boy on suspicion of murder after the body of a missing girl was found yesterday evening. The victim of the same age was discovered in an area of Blina. She'd last been seen on Saturday. The head of the UN says the world cannot keep burning fossil fuels in the face of devastating climate breakdown. Secretary General Antonio Guterres says London's cooking as heatwaves cause disruption across Britain. Some schools have closed. Teacher Claire and her son Bruce are cooling off in Cotswolds Country Park. They explain how they survived sweltering classrooms.
2: The blinds are closed to not let the sunlight in, and we didn't go outside for break time yesterday. Stay inside to keep cool, but it is hard, it's hot.
3: Keep your bottles at the table, and you need to drink lots of water.
1: Sir Keir Starmer's met his likely successor, Andy Burnham, following his resignation yesterday. Our chief political correspondent, John Craig, says it's bound to have been frosty.
4: There are supporters and allies of the Prime Minister who believe that Mr. Burnham is guilty of a betrayal. And there are those on Mr. Burnham's side who are furious with the current Prime Minister for rushing the timetable to make life difficult for the Prime Minister in waiting.
1: The former Greater Manchester mayor could become Prime Minister by mid-July if he's uncontested. Scotland's First Minister has described the saga around Peter Murrell as agony. John Swinney's remarks come after the former SNP chief executive was jailed for over 5 years for embezzling party funds. Oil prices have dropped to their lowest level since early March. It's following progress in peace talks between the US and Iran. And Edinburgh is losing one of its culture events from next year. The television festival's moving to Manchester to save money. From Sky News, I'm Faye De Silva.
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1: The top stories this hour. England edged closer to the knockout stages of the World Cup with a frustrating 0-0 against Ghana. Thomas Tuchel's side must now wait until their final Group L game against Panama to confirm their place in the last 32. These fans in Boston were underwhelmed.
2: I mean, I think it was pedestrian by England to some extent, but we didn't do anything too disastrous.
3: Bit of a shame, really, but take it, 4 points, going through.
4: There's no need to panic. I think we're still going to win the World Cup, so it's all good, yeah.
1: A teenager has been arrested on suspicion of murdering a 14-year-old girl in Gwent. The victim, identified only as Lily, was reported missing on Saturday. Her body was found in the town of Blina on Monday night. Retailers are reporting soaring sales of fans, ice cream makers and sun cream as households try to cope with the extreme heat. Many schools have announced they'll close or finish early over the coming days. A red warning for extreme heat for parts of England and Wales takes effect later. Here's meteorologist Gemma Plum.
5: We're expected to break the June record, which is 35.6 degrees, by a number of degrees, and that's a huge amount. And we could record close to 39, maybe 40 degrees. And the highest temperature on record for the UK is 40.3 degrees, which we recorded back in July 2022.
1: Sir Keir Starmer and the man likely to succeed him as Prime Minister are understood to have had a secret meeting. The face-to-face with Andy Burnham apparently took place away from Downing Street. Former SNP Chief Executive Peter Murrell's been jailed for 5 years for embezzling £400,000 of party money. Nicola Sturgeon's estranged husband spent the cash on luxury items, including a motorhome. And the world's oceans have a new protector who's determined to use his wealth for good. Billionaire Michael Bloomberg's promising to donate £200 million to marine conservation efforts. From Sky News, I'm Faye De Silva.
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0: across Greater London. 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
1: The top stories this hour. England manager Thomas Tuchel says they weren't clinical enough in their goalless draw with Ghana at the World Cup. The Group L leaders must wait until Saturday's game against Panama to confirm their place in the last 32. Tuchel admits they were left frustrated.
2: It's not the first football match where you maybe need a deflected shot or mistake of the opponent. They just didn't do a mistake. So it was a difficult one, and it took a lot of patience and repetitive attacks. With patience to break it down.
1: A 14-year-old boy has been arrested on suspicion of murdering a girl who went missing in South Wales over the week.